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It's Easy After Dark. I'm your host, Eric Eazy-E, and we are WSIE 88.7, The Sound. Welcome to the show. I appreciate you tuning in on this Thursday evening. Man, oh man, do I have some great music lined up for you. Some new stuff you may or may not have heard yet, but I got it for you. You just heard from Earth, Wind, and Fire their classic tune called September. Coming up this hour, we're going to hear from St. Louis's own Miss Janet Evra. We also will have Slash, the latest from Claudia Hayden, Dee Brown. We got Nicole Henry, Andy Snitzer, a new one from Steve Oliver featuring Peter White. We also are going to hear from Eric Marienthal. So let's get back to the music, because Thursday night gets a little more sophisticated after dark. Smooth horns, rich chords, and soulful rhythms are waiting for you. Welcome to the Thursday edition of Easy After Dark. Right now, I got the latest from Kevin Hall. The name of this tune is called Move. We are 88.7, The Sound.

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That's the new one from D. Brown called Summer Cruise. Before that, we also heard Art Farmer with Benny Golson, Five Spot After Dark. Claudia Hayden on the flute with Sincerely, and we started out that set with Slash on the guitar. Of course, Slash from Guns N' Roses doing Obsession Confession. I'm Jason Churchin with you. It is Thursday evening, right about 7:30, and that means that it's time for the Goldenberg, Keller, and Antognoli Classic Jazz Jam. Every Thursday night, we feature at least 10 minutes worth of great classic jazz all in a row, and that's courtesy of the law firm at Goldenberg, Keller, and Antognoli. This evening, we're going to hear from Sarah Vaughan and also Blue Mitchell, but first, here is Ella Fitzgerald and Louis Armstrong, a classic combination. This one is from 1956. It's their version of They Can't Take That Away From Me, and it's right here on WSIE 88.7 The Sound. It's the Goldenberg, Keller, and Antognoli Classic Jazz Jam.

0: beautiful version of that one from Sarah Vaughan. That is When Sunny Gets Blue, right here on WSIE. Before that, it was Blue Mitchell from 1969 with Whodunit, and we started out that set with Ella Fitzgerald and Louis Armstrong from 1956, They Can't Take That Away From Me. We do this every Thursday evening right about 7:30, where we bring you at least 10 minutes worth of great classic jazz all in a row. It's the Goldenberg Keller and Antognoli Classic Jazz Jam. More information about the law firm can be found at goldenbergheller.com. Still to come, we've got Nicole Henry's new one, also Eric Marienthal, and I'm going to turn things back over to Easy After Dark right here on WSIE 88.7 The Sound.
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Nicole Henry with Everything Is Fine. We're going to keep the music going right now. It's Andy Snitzer. This is called Kinetic. I'm Eric Easy E, as I do every day, putting smooth music in your speakers, great tunes in your ear. That's a pretty good combination because we are 88.7 The Sound.

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88.7 The Sound, the latest from Cindy Bradley. Name that tune, it's called Strolling. Before that, the great George Benson with Masquerade. Coming up this hour, we're going to hear from Manhattan Transfer. We got the latest from the Eatons, Walter Beasley, Jim Manley, Deepak the Two, and Bobby Lyle. Also, I'm going to squeeze in a little Maxwell for you. Let's get back to the music with my cat, Skinny Hightower. This is People Make the World Go Round. We want to thank you, my peeps, for your support. We appreciate you so very much. It's your soundtrack to the evening, 88.7 The Sound.

0: Hey St. Louis, this is Boney James. 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

0: 88.7, The Sound. A bad man on that horn. I'm talking about St. Louis's own Mr. Jim Manley. That was called Pucker Up. We need to take a fast break, but don't forget this weekend we have fantastic programming for you. We got Cheyenne, who's going to keep you company from 7 to midnight on Saturday. We got Tracy J from 10 to 3 Saturday and Sunday, your musical muse. Also, Dean Harlow dropping that knowledge on you from 3 to 7. We got the hardest working man in radio, Jason Church, with the Jazz Collective. And following him, it is the one and only Mr. Dave Koz and his radio show. So we got good stuff lined up for you all weekend. Hey, I'm going to take this fast break. I'm coming back with Duncan Millar. We got some Deepak, the Two, new music, and new music from Bobby Lyle. We're 88.7, The Sound.
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88.7 The Sound, the latest from Deepak, the two called On Deck. We're going to keep the music flowing right along right now. I have Redman, Meldow, McBride, and Blade. The name of this tune is Silly Love Song. Thank you so very much for your support. We couldn't do it without you. You know what I like about the night? It's because we're not rushing. I'm not, you're not. Just the music is playing along. We're 88.7, The Sound.

88.7 The Sound. Julian Vaughn and Adam Hawley with Give and Go. By the way, Julian's going to be in St. Louis with Jeanette Harris over at the Sheldon. Yeah, that's going to be an awesome show. Before that, we also heard from Steely Dan with Aja. This hour, we have Greg Manning coming up. New music from Evan Taylor featuring Dave Koz, Joyce Cooling. Also, we have Randy Brecker featuring Mike Phillips with some brand new music. We also will hear from Hiroshima and, by request, Aretha Franklin from 1967, a classic, classic tune. Let me take a quick minute and say thank you to all of the requesters that requested the music. I don't have my list, so I can't name you by name, or I would, but I just want to say thank you and acknowledge you guys. Let's get back to the music with Hip Grease. This is called Right On. We are the Lose, place to chillax, my people. It's a place where you can turn off all of the worldly noise. Easy after dark.

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0: 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We're going to take a fast break. I'm coming back more music on tap just for you. 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

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The latest from Randy Brecker featuring Mike Phillips is called Butterscotch. We appreciate you tuning in. We're going to keep the music going right along, though. Right now, I have Shades of Blue. This is called Oh, How Happy. This is where you slow down, you breathe a little, and let the music take you on a journey. We're 88.

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98.7 The Sound. Kiko Matsui and Mike Stern with The Choice. Before that, Spyro Gyra, a classic tune from 1979, is Morning Dance. Coming up this hour, we're going to hear from Chris Standring. I got new music from Rick Brown featuring Grant Giesman, Tanya Nolan. We got Rick Haddon and John Pizzarelli, Grover Washington Jr., that hot, hot tune from Boney James featuring Lettucey, Matt Bissonette, and more. So let's get back to the music right now. I have for you Sting. This is called Be Still, My Beating Heart. Thank you for tuning in to your Chillaxin Zone, my people. It's Easy After Dark, 88.7 The Sound.

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0: 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Rick Hayden and John Pizzarelli with Samba de Orfeu. 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Coming back with Grover Washington, I got that hot, hot tune by Boney James featuring Lettucey and a new one from Matt Bissonette. 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

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Grover Washington Jr. with Let It Flow. Hey, we're going to let this music flow right along right now. Here is the most requested song of the week. It's Boney James and Letticy. This is I Belong to You. We appreciate you tuning in. I'm Eric Eazy-E, and this is how I do it. Monday through Thursday, 7 to midnight on 88.7 The Sound.

88.7 The Sound, the latest from BK Jackson called Sundress Season. Before that, David Benoit with Rejoice. This hour, we are going to have some more great music. It is the final hour of the show, and for the week coming up, we are going to hear the latest from Freddie Fox. I got some Miles Davis for you, Philip Doc Martin, also Jamie Liddell. We got Joe Sample, Lisa Stansfield by request, that hot, hot tune from the lovely Miss Althea Renee. So let's get back to the music, my people. Right now, I have St. Louis's own A Bad Man on the keyboards, and he also is Najee's keyboard player. I'm talking about Mark Harris II, one of my favorite tunes by him. This is called Pocket Change. This is where you slow down, get in the groove. Easy After Dark, 88.7 The Sound.

88.7 The Sound. Miles Davis with Moon Dreams. Hey, we're going to keep the music going right along right now. I have for you Philip Doc Martin. This is called Chill Pill. You've got the night, I've got the music. I'm Eric Easy E, and this is just for you. 88.7 The Sound.

88.7 The Sound. That hot tune by Athea Renee. It's called El Fuego. Hey, my time is up. I want to say thank you guys so very much for spending the week with me. I've had a blast. A couple of quick things before I get out of here. If you see me out this weekend, say hello. I'm going to be all over the place. East Side, North City, South County, West County, North County. I'm going to be everywhere. So make sure you see me, say hello. I love hearing from the listeners. 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That's the magic number for you to let us know what you think about the station, the music, all of that. You can leave a message for me. You can leave a message for anybody on air. So please make that phone number ring. I'm going to get out of here. I'll see you guys Monday night at 7 following the Soul Selector with Papa Ray. I'll see you same chill time, same chill channel. That's another late night session complete. Keep the jazz in your soul and the music on your step all weekend long. I'm Eric Easy E Smooth, and this is WSIE 88.7 The Sound. Have a lovely weekend. I am out.

0: Hi, this is Nancy Kranzberg, and I hope that you'll join me throughout the week and every Sunday morning at 8:30 for my program, State of the Arts with Nancy Kranzberg. On State of the Arts, we'll explore what's happening within our arts community throughout the St. Louis region. 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

88.7 The Sound. That was Cindy Bradley with Strollin', and before that, Stitched Up by Herbie Hancock and John Mayer on your NPR music station. We are WSIE St. Louis, coming at you from the campus of SIUE in Edwardsville. My name's Cam, and thank you guys so much for joining us here on the station. I'm slotting in on this 6 to 10 a.m. shift here on Fridays from now on. You heard me before, Saturday 6 to 9, but now Friday 6 to 10. We got some Joe Mancuso, Walter Beasley, Jeff Lorber, Rhythma, and Lynn Roundtree coming up, but first, Jack McDuff with the Heatin' System here on 88.7 The Sound.

0: 88.7 The Sound. That was Joe Mancuso and Dave Black. Our regional pick for the hour was Sweet Home Chicago, Pride and Joy. Before that, 65 Bounce by Walter Beasley, Jeff Lorber with Down Low, Slow Gin by Rhythma, and Lynn Roundtree with Release. 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

88.7 The Sound. 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And just a reminder, folks, giving St. Louis the Blues on Monday afternoons, it's the Blues and Soul Patrol with the Soul Selector, Tom Papa-Ray, every Monday afternoon from 4 until 7 exclusively on WSIE. 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

88.7 The Sound. That was Paula Atherton with Right on Time, and before that, Island Life by Michael Franks on your NPR music station. We are WSIE St. Louis, coming at you from the campus of SIUE in Edwardsville. My name's Cam, and thank you guys so much for joining us here on the station. I'll be with you for the next 3 hours, and you have me for the last hour or so, but I want to get you right back to it. Peace of Mind, Julian Vaughn, the Surefire Soul Ensemble, Jalen Ngonda, and Richard Elliott coming up. But first, this is Peter Williams, our regional pick for the hour with Isfahan, here on 88.7 The Sound.

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0: 88.7 The Sound. That was Peace of Mind with Times Gone By. Before that, Give and Go by Julian Vaughn and Adam Hawley. The Surefire Soul Ensemble with City Heights. Jalen and Gonda with Doctrine of Love. And Chill Factor by Richard Elliott. And just a reminder, folks, this rhythm, this vibe, it's only here because of you. 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Coming up here after a quick break, we got some Joyce Cooling, but first Bobby Caldwell with What You Won't Do for Love here on 88.7. 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

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That was Joyce Cooling with Outskirts of Town, and before that, What You Won't Do for Love by Bobby Caldwell. And just a reminder, folks, tune in every Friday night from 7 until 10 for the Friday Night Jam, featuring some of St. Louis's top DJs spinning a wide variety of music. 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

88.7 The Sound. That was Randy Brecker and Mike Phillips with Butterscotch, and before that, Van Morrison with Moondance. On your NPR music station, we are WSIE St. Louis, coming at you from the campus of SIUE in Edwardsville. My name's Cam, and thank you guys once again for joining us here on the station. I've been with you for the last 2 hours. You got me for two more here, but I'm getting you right back to your tunes. Soul Cafe, Kiko Matsui, Gabriel Mark Hasselbach, Joel Del Rosario, and Jose James coming up. But first, Shack Attack with Silk Emotion here on 88.7 The Sound.

0: 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You know, there's a lot of tasty ingredients that make the sound so good. We start with a base of jazz and all of its forms, and we add some blues and easy R&B. Then we spice the mix with complimentary musical offerings like Steely Dan, Bonnie Raitt, Sting, Sade, and Simply Red, and we top it off with the best artists that our region has to offer. If you love what you're hearing, be sure to tell a friend. 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

0: 88.7 The Sound. That was Soul Cafe, our regional pick for the hour, with Birds of Prey. Before that, The Choice by Kiko Matsui and Mike Stern. Gabriel Mark Hasselbach and Bob Baldwin with Chill Will. C'est La Vie by Joel Del Rosario. And Jose James with Trouble. And just a reminder, folks, community radio only works when the community shows up. 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

88.7, The Sound. That was Boney James and Ladisi with I Belong to You. And before that, Summer Lovers by the Rippingtons on your NPR music station, We Are WSIE St. Louis. Coming at you from the campus of SIUE in Edwardsville. My name's Cam, and thank you guys so much for joining us here on the station. This is the last hour you got me. I've been with you for the last three, but I want to get you right back to your tunes. Jeff Lorber Fusion, BK Jackson, Ben Williams, Jordan Love, and Mesa coming up. But first, our regional pick for the hour, Willie Akins and Montez Coleman with Nubian Lady here on 88.7 The Sound.

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0: 88.7, This Sound. That was Jeff Lorber Fusion with King Kong. Before that, Sundress Season by BK Jackson. Ben Williams with Home, Just Like This by Jordan Love. And Mesa with Friendly Pressure. And just a reminder, folks, every dollar keeps a saxophone soaring, a bass line bumping, and the sound alive. 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Coming up here after a quick break, we got some Philip Doc Martin, but first Omar with There's Nothing Like This here on 88.7. 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

That's Shelby Brown right there with Sunlight here on 88.7 The Sound. Happy Friday to you. I hope you are having a good one, staying cool and getting ready for the weekend. We kicked everything off with Al Jarreau. We are your NPR music station, WSIE St. Louis. Here's Janetta on 88.7 The Sound.

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0: That's Marquise Knox right there with Love Me Through the Pain here on 88.7 The Sound. Hi, I'm Robin Boyce. We kicked that set off with Nicholas Cole and Chile Minucci's Soulmate. Jeff Webb Jr. with Randy Scott with Evermore. The Bamboos with Step It Up. And Skinny Hightower with Deeper Than You Think. You know, every dollar keeps a saxophone soaring over here and a bass line bumping. And guess what? It's WSIE's birthday today. Yes, it is on September 4th. We went on the air 56 years ago. So, hey, do us one up and celebrate with us by going to WSIE.com/support and donating $56 today. That would be awesome. It's a happy birthday to WSIE. We've got Keon Harold and the Winston Brothers coming up next right here on 88.7 The Sound.
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Yeah, that's the Winston Brothers right there with Roland here on 88.7 The Sound. 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

That's Blake Aaron right there with Endless Weekend here on 88.7 The Sound High. This is Robin Boys, and I hope you are enjoying the music. We kicked everything off with Jay White. 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

0: Sounds so good. That's Lisa Addio right there with Still Never Enough here on 88.7 The Sound. I hope you all are just totally enjoying this awesome music that we are presenting to you this midday afternoon. We kicked everything off with Paul Taylor's Avenue, Carol Albert with Vertical Horizon, Jack McDuff with Butter for Your Popcorn, Mindy Hebert with Falling in Love. 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That would be so much appreciated. We've got Michael Franks, Adam Howley, and Jeff Ryan coming up next right here on 88.7 The Sound.
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That's Adam Holly right there with Jeff Ryan with Power Move here on 88.7 The Sound. High. This is Robin Boyce, and the 6th annual For the Love of Golf fundraiser tournament is coming up soon on Saturday, September 19th at the Cardinal Creek Golf Course at Scott Air Force Base. 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
1: Hello, everyone. I'm Joe Mancuso, and this is the St. Louis Music Minute. On this episode, we are featuring Farshid Etnico. Farshid Etnico is a St. Louis-based Iranian-American performer and composer whose music blends jazz, Latin grooves, and Middle Eastern traditions into a sound that is uniquely his own. A longtime presence on the St. Louis music scene, Farshid brings together cultures and styles with a deep sense of feel and improvisation. Farshid is a master storyteller, painting vivid pictures through sound. This is the title track from Farshid's debut album, Nightmare in Heaven.

0: That was Nightmare in Heaven, an original composition by Farshid Adnaco from his debut album. You've been listening to the St. Louis Music Minute. I'm Joe Mancuso.
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That's so cool. That's Ollie Silk right there with Yes Sir here on 88.7 The Sound. Hi, I'm Robin Boyce, and we kicked that off at the top of the hour on this happy Friday with Paul Jackson Jr. We are your NPR music station, WSIE St. Louis. 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

6 WSIE Music Series concludes on Saturday, September 26th from 7 to 9 p.m. as we welcome Mississippi Moon, a tribute to the Doobie Brothers, to the Harrow Square Outdoor Amphitheater at the Press House in Collinsville, Illinois. 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

0: That's Tommy Halloran right there with There's Nothing Next, This Is It. Friend to the Station here at WSIE. Hi, I'm Robin Boyce, and we kick that set off with the Bill Evans Trio, Autumn Leaves. They're coming soon, y'all. Claudia Hayden with Sincerely, Michael Jackson with I Can't Help It, and Kayla Waters with Bountiful. 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We thank you very much. We've got US3 and Huge Groove coming up next, right here on 88.7 The Sound.
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That's Huge Groove right there with the Phoenix here on 88.7 The Sound. I always say I feel like WSIE is that Phoenix. You know what I mean? 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

That's Paula Atherton right there having a lot of fun with Right on Time here on 88.7 The Sound. Hi, this is Robin Boyce. And we kicked off on this happy Friday this hour, Charles Mingus. We are your NPR music station, WSIE St. Louis. 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

0: That's Mark Knopfler right there with Boom Like That here on 88.7 The Sound. Hi, I'm Robin Boyce, and we kick that solid set off with, actually, the song is called Solid, and it's by Boney James. The E-Tones with What Could Be Better, Donald Byrd with Cristo Redentor, and Third Force with Time for Wonderful. 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
4: You know, sometimes we're not prepared for adversity. When it happens, sometimes we're caught short. We don't know exactly how to handle it when it comes up. Sometimes we don't know just what to do when adversity takes over. And I have advice for all of us. I got it from our pianist, Joe Zawinul, who wrote this tune. And it sounds like what you're supposed to say when you have that kind of problem. It's called Mercy. Mercy. Mercy. Mercy.

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Sounds so good. That's Chris Standring with All the Good Times here on 88.7 The Sound. Hi, I'm Robin Boyce, and support for WSIE comes from Community Women Against Hardship, and they're celebrating their 38th annual Circle of Support benefit concert coming up on Sunday, November 8th. 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

That's Reagan Whiteside right there with In Love Reimagined here on 88.7 The Sound. Hi, I'm Robin Boyce, and happy Friday to you. We heard earlier they got us into this groove with Van Morrison. We are your NPR music station. We're WSIE St. Louis. Here's Soul Ballet on 88.7 The Sound.

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0: That's Kim Massey right there. Man, we miss her. Man, she used to do some nice summer concerts out there in Visitation Park over there in the West End. We miss you, Kim. That's called Down in the Basement right here on 88.7 The Sound. We kicked everything off with Bob James and Al Jarreau with Since I Fell for You. Evan Taylor and Dave Koz with Skate On. Nicholas Cole along with La France with All the Way, and Embassy with Drive Time. 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

Yeah, that's jazz, funk, soul right there with Simpatico here on 88.7 The Sound. Hi, this is Robin Boyce. We want you to tune in tonight. That's Friday night. That's tonight, right? Yes. To the Friday Night Jam. We'll be featuring some of the top DJs in the St. Louis area, and they're going to be doing some really good rocking and rolling over here. Yes, on a jazz station. We can do that with jazz. Yes, we can. We're going to have a little bit of jazz, R&B, light hip-hop, world beats, and a whole lot of funk. So check it out. It's from 7 till 10 p.m. The people love it. Folks are rocking to it, getting ready to go to their little outings with the girls or the guys, or just, you know, a date night out, just something to do as you are on the road with WSIE. We've got Art Blakey and the Jazz Messengers coming up next, right here on 88.7 The Sound.

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This is St. Louis's home for great jazz, smooth jazz, blues, easy R&B, and so much more right here at WSIE. That was Kevin Jackson's new one called Groove to This. And before that, we heard one of my favorite songs from Sade. That was from 1985 with Maureen. I'm Jason Church in with you this afternoon, and it's a very special day today because today is the 56th birthday of WSIE. That's right. We originally went on the air back on September 4th, 1970, and today being September 4th, it is our 56th birthday. So in celebration, we're asking that you go online today and make a donation in the amount of $56 to help celebrate for WSIE. 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Coming up, we've got Devin Gilfillian's new one. Also, Kermit Ruffins teams up with Irvin Mayfield, Freddie Fox, Thelonious Monk, and UNAM. Right now, here's Tim Cunningham from right here in St. Louis. This is from his 1996 release, Right Turn Only. Here's To the Max on WSIE 88.7 The Sound. We are St. Louis's NPR Music Station.

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New Orleans.

0: WSIE 88.7 The Sound. It's UNAM on the guitar with Something's Up, and that wraps up another long set of music. Before that, we heard Devin Gilfillian with Moonflower, Thelonious Monk with Panonica. We also heard Freddie Fox on the guitar with his latest Grateful, and we started out that set with Kermit Ruffins and Irvin Mayfield from 2017. That was Well, All Right. 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On the way, we've got the latest from the Womack sisters and also Gerald Albright coming up, too. That all starts in about 30 seconds on WSIE.
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Sounds of musical royalty right there. That's the Womack Sisters with Chauffeur, and before that it was Gerald Albright on the saxophone doing a little G-Wiggle. 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Coming up later on this evening, it'll be De Fellowship with DJ Noon and Scooter Brown, so make sure you stick around for that. In the meantime, we've got the new one from Sack Squatch coming up, and right now it's Special Effects with Papa Genda on WSIE.

Yeah, great new stuff from the TNR Collective. That is Go Getter right here on WSIE. And before that, it was Kim Waters on the saxophone with Until Dawn. I'm Jason Churchin with you on this 4 o'clock hour. We've got some great stuff coming up, including Hubert Eves IV, Funky Boy, also Paul Taylor, Vincent Ngala, and The Service from right here in the St. Louis region. Right now, it's Jeff Bradshaw on the trombone, along with Christian McBride on the bass. Here is Butterfly on WSIE 88.7 The Sound. We are St. Louis's NPR music station.

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0: Oh, yeah, that's great stuff from The Service right here in St. Louis. That is called Stumped. Before that, it was Funky Boy with Life Sign. We also heard Paul Taylor doing Supernova. Hubert Eves IV, his new one, She Said Yes. And we started out that set with Vincent Ingala on the saxophone doing Riding the Wave. Music this good does not play itself. 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On the way, we've got Jason Peterson-Dallaire featuring Chris Camozzi and also Gregory Porter on the way. That all starts in about 30 seconds, so don't touch that dial. It's right here on WSIE.
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4: With a million stars in the galaxy, but I'm floating with them, it's hard for me to see.

That's Jason Peterson Dallaire with his brand new tune called Playground. That one features Chris Camozzi on guitar. And before that, it was Gregory Porter from his 2020 album All Rise. Such a great song back there. That was Concord. 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It's on every Saturday morning right here on WSIE 88.7, The Sound. Still to come, we've got Greg Manning's new one featuring Kirk Whalum, also Kim Scott featuring Blake Aaron, and right now it's Wes Montgomery on the guitar with his version of Going Out of My Head on WSIE.

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That's a great way to kick off the 5 p.m. hour there with Kevin Hall's new one called Move, and before that, the flamenco guitar work of Jesse Cook with Rattle and Burn. I'm Jason Church in with you this afternoon. Happy Friday to you. It is about time to head on home, and we're going to take you home with some fantastic music coming up. We're going to hear from Horace Silver, also Dee Brown's new one, Ronnie Jordan, Jakeem Joyner, and B.B. King still to come. Right now, here are the Philosophers from over here in the Metro East. This is their song called Impressions, and it's right here on WSIE 88.7 The Sound, St. Louis's NPR Music Station. What?

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of a snack. I let you live in my penthouse. You said it was just a shack.

0: 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B.B. King there with a very good question. How blue can you get? Well, hopefully not very with this great mix of music, I got to tell you. Before that, we heard Dee Brown with Summer Cruise. Horace Silver did Sister Sadie. We also heard Jakeem Joyner's new one, Boss, the remix. And we started out that set with a classic from Ronnie Jordan on the guitar. That was After Hours, The Antidote. Every note you hear supports a legacy of music in this very city. Let's keep it going. 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We appreciate anything that you're able to do. Coming up, we've got the new one from Nicole Henry and also Huge Groove on tap. That all starts in about a minute on WSIE.
1: Hi, this is jazz flutist Kim Scott. 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

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It's Nicole Henry with Everything Is Fine. And before that, we heard from Huge Groove doing one called Slam Dunk. 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We're going to keep things flowing for you. We've got the new one from Alex Crown coming up. But first, here's the Pat Metheny Group with Olay on WSIE.

That's the new one from Cindy Bradley right here at WSIE. That one's called Strollin', and before that we heard Shack Attack with Space Dance. I'm Jason Churchin with you for the last hour of my shift this afternoon. We've got some great stuff coming up, as always. We're going to hear the new one from Jalen Nganda, also Louis Shelton, Bonafide, Walter Beasley's latest, and Janet Evra from right here in St. Louis. Right now, here's Kurt Elling on the vocals. This one features Charlie Hunter on guitar and a few members from Butcher Brown as well on the production for this album. This is 2021's Manic Panic Epiphanic, and it's right here on WSIE 88.7 The Sound, St. Louis's NPR music station.

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0: That's a fantastic cover of Coop Island Blues from our very own Janet Evra from right here in St. Louis. Before that, it was Walter Beasley on the saxophone with 65 Bounce. Louis Shelton did Satin Dreams. We also heard the latest from Jalen and Ganda, Doctrine of Love. And we started out that set with Bonafide and The Avenue. 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We really appreciate anything that you're able to do to make sure that we can keep this wonderful music on the air right here in St. Louis. Coming up, the new one from Deepak Thetu and also 480 East. 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

That's new stuff from Deepak Thetu on the guitar. That is called On Deck. And before that, we heard 480 East with one of my favorites from them. That was from their first album, simply titled The Album. The song was called K-Town. I'm Jason Church, and it's about time for me to get out of here. Coming up next, it's the Friday Night Jam with The Fellowship. DJ Noon and Scooter Brown, they're going to take over the WSIE airwaves for the next 3 hours on the Friday Night Jam. So make sure you stick around for that. Giving St. Louis the Blues on Monday afternoons, it's the Blues and Soul Patrol with the Soul Selector Tom Papa Ray. He's on every Monday afternoon from 4 until 7 exclusively right here on WSIE 88.7 The Sound. And, of course, he will be here on Labor Day afternoon, on Monday afternoon coming up after the weekend, so make sure you check that out. I'm going to leave you with the new one from Eric Essex, and also right now, here is Nina Freelon with Better Than Anything. And it's right here on WSIE 88.7 The Sound. I'll talk with you on Monday.

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